Chicago, I got something I want you to know. I hate to do it, but I guess I may. I'm going to do what the hoodoo say. Get some of your hair.

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1: Yet our best trained, best educated, best equipped, best prepared troops refuse to fight. Matter of fact, it's safe to say that they would rather switch.

0: On that journey, covered in rotting feet,
1: la nuit, les vagues disparaissent.
0: I found the strength to cast aside hopes not meant for the living.
1: La nuit, les amours naissent.

that's the way, right? To Hercules, he's on the Sunday nights there. You know, you have real estate people that got involved, you know, helping, you know, all these different places come together. You know, Craig Robbins and Todd Glaser did, you know, a lot.

0: RLP.
1: I just popped 2 pills. Think it's giving me chills. Ain't expect to get killed. I ain't write no will. They don't want to start drama. Come sure as karma went to drug deals. They too scared to get killed. They ain't got no will. They ain't got no will.

0: Tutu.
1: Hey, listen, man. But this song is not dedicated to Desmond Tutu. Desmond Tutu won Free No Generation. He wasn't come through no sense of revelation. He's got another wow, what for his possible solution. And we were fighting also in persecution.

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We are invincible. Now when the disco play, bound to make you bubble and rock. 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

0: in scunthorpe.
1: 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Open the pie and insert the porky.
0: Porky, you didn't say that, surely?
1: Nah, I did still.
0: Mad team.

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1: alright, bro?
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the line, the line, the line, the line, the line, the line, the line, the line, the line, the line, the line, the line, the line, the line, the line, the line, the line, the line, the line, the line, the line, the line, the line, the line, the line, the line, the line, the line, the line, the line, the line, the line, the line, the line, the line, the line, the line, the line, the line, the line, the line, the line, the line, the line, the line, the line, the line, the line, the line, the line, the line, the line, the line, the line, the line, the line, the line, the line, the line, the line, the line, the line, the line, the line, the line, the line, the line, the line, the line, the line, the line, the line, the line, the line, the line, the line, the line, the line, the line, the line, the line, the line, the line, the line, the line, the line, the line, the line, the line, the line, the line, the line, the line, the line, the line, the line, the line, the line, the line, the line, the line, the line, the line, the line, the line, the line,

Okay, get ready. One, two, three, three, three, three, three, three, three, three, three, three, three.